0: succeeded where others gave up.
1: 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The midnight hour is close at hand. 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

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It's Red Food with the big

0: 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I'm the drummer from The Nits.
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We tell you what's good, then play it till you like it. 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

the cable and you swallow if you're able on a storyteller's night. From the poorhouse chimes indifferent, seven towers, seven sisters, every black heart walks the distance on a storyteller's night. Try to sleep on your pillow.

shines in your eyes. If only you could love yourself the way you